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A pact with the devil. Money's just a big mind fuck. Money's the path that

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0: Release.
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0: 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And the worst thing of all is we need some and we need it fast. I'm out.
1: What you do is dumb.

heard of birds in the tree. Started to sing, singing about death and liberty. It seems so